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0: Love the homage to Toby Keith in that new song, Riley Green, Think As You Drunk. Chris Matthews is happy to be hanging with you, finishing up Wednesday. And throwing some good news into your world as well. Mesa, Arizona, a teen recently saved a Wisconsin National Guard member's life after what they call a widowmaker heart attack, like a massive heart attack. Sergeant Clint Vervoren collapsed. He was doing a morning run. Leia Jackson was nearby, called 911, performed CPR. Dispatchers coached her through the CPR progressions until first responders got on site and helped save Sergeant Vervoren's life. But, like, this is serious. I mean, they don't call them widowmaker heart attacks just because of nothing. Like, well done, Leia, for being right there on the scene.
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1: Here's the WSAW First Alert forecast.
9: Clear to partly cloudy for tonight. It will be a bit cool. Low falls to 48. Thursday, partly to mostly cloudy. A chance for showers or a thunderstorm later in the day. The high 77. Showers and storms overnight. Then for Friday, mostly cloudy. A chance for scattered showers. High 74. Partly cloudy over the weekend. Saturday's high 73. Sunday, high 71. 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

0: I knew it.
1: I knew you. Taylor Swift, who is a billionaire recording artist. And that song off of the Toy Story 5 soundtrack, which is a movie that has grossed over $1 billion. We're high rolling on your radio here on Wednesday, and we're getting a little crazy. At least Zach Top finding himself south of sanity. Luke Holmes, first, having a little hotel room insomnia. Sleepless in a hotel room is next.
2: Here's the deal. The government is over $38 trillion in debt, which means the IRS isn't slowing down. 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

0: It's Out to Sanity, Zach Top, Chris Matthews. Got that super group, MacArthur from Hardy, Morgan Wallen, Eric Church, and Tim McGraw on the way. But first, John Morgan next.
1: Yo, it's Russell Dickerson. This is Work Your Wild. 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

0: She's country and she knows it. Look, Brian there, Chris Matthews, throwing some good news into your Wednesday. Feeling pretty good about it. An Oklahoma dog was recently found in Greensboro, North Carolina. 10-year-old border collie named Rhea was brought to a shelter as a stray. Well, workers scanned Rhea for a microchip, found the details, called his owner. She flew to Greensboro collecting him. Not sure how he ended up across the country, other than he may have just bolted from her home and the not stopped till he got to the water. But maybe a nice little reminder, if you've got pets that have been microchipped and you've moved a couple of times or changed phone numbers, maybe update that microchip info.
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10: Clear to partly cloudy for tonight. It will be a bit cool. Low falls to 48. Thursday, partly to mostly cloudy. A chance for showers or a thunderstorm later in the day. The high 77. Showers and storms overnight. Then for Friday, mostly cloudy. A chance for scattered showers. High 74. Partly cloudy over the weekend. Saturday's high 73. Sunday, high 71. From the WSAW News Channel 7 studio, I'm First Alert Meteorologist Jeremy Tabin.

0: Product placement from Bailey Zimmerman. Chris Matthews here. Some low cash on the way.
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0: Dustin Lynch, Easy to Love. Chris Matthews, loving the fact that you're letting me spend this Wednesday with you and giving you a good news story as well. A British woman recently tried to swap her horse for a car. Pizza is the name of the horse, and Alicia went on Facebook. She's like, hey, I need a vehicle. Like, I need a car with horsepower, not a horse with car power. So would anyone like pizza? Tradesies for a car. Well, Pete saw this offer and was like, you know what? Just have my Range Rover. Keep pizza. Have my Range Rover. She picked up that Range Rover SUV a week later, very happy, and hopefully she gave pizza a ride.
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11: Clear, partly cloudy as you roll toward daybreak on Thursday. Temperature starting in the 40s to around 50. For the day on Thursday, increasing clouds. Scattered showers, the chance for thunderstorms later in the day, the high 77. Scattered showers and storms will end later Thursday night. Mostly cloudy Friday, still lingering chance for a scattered shower, high of 74. From the WSAW News Channel 7 studio, I'm First Alert Meteorologist Drew McTabin.

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0: All my exes will agree Lauren Elena got a hit on her hands with that song picked out by her husband. She wasn't really sure. He's like, nope, that one's your one. Chase Matthew stepping up to help him out, to help them out as well, and working her way towards the top 10 on the country charts. Hang tight, Jason Aldean having a heart-to-heart with his heart next.
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0: 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She's a Friday night heartbreaker. Here is a game player. Better do yourself a favor. 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

Oh, it's her phone, keys, wallet, and you. That's what she needs. Lainey Wilson and Chris Matthews. Fantasy football time is coming up once again. A Chicago woman was stunned that her husband had agreed to this particular punishment in his fantasy football loss last season. The payoff had to be done in advance of this season, so he did it recently. A video shows her husband eating foods from the book, A Very Hungry.

0: Caterpillar while wearing a Hungry Caterpillar mask and costume. And honestly, he ate a lot of yummy things. I'm up for, like, you know, strawberries and a banana, maybe a pear. I would be down with this challenge.
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2: Clear to partly cloudy as you roll toward daybreak on Thursday. Temperatures starting in the 40s to around 50. For the day on Thursday, increasing clouds. Scattered showers, a chance for thunderstorms later in the day, the high 77. Scattered showers and storms will end later Thursday night. Mostly cloudy Friday, still lingering chance for a scattered shower, high of 74. From the WSAW News Channel 7 studio, I'm First Alert Meteorologist Jeremy Tabin.

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1: Clear, partly cloudy as you roll toward daybreak on Thursday. Temperatures starting in the 40s to around 50. For the day on Thursday, increasing clouds. Scattered showers, a chance for thunderstorms later in the day, the high 77. Scattered showers and storms will end later Thursday night. Mostly cloudy Friday, still lingering chance for a scattered shower, high of 74. 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

That's Ty Myers, Ends of the Earth. I'm Rich Krieger. Coming up, Ella Langley's Choosin' Texas is about to make history. Here's Darius Rucker.

0: That's Luke Combs with Rethink Some Things. Right before that, Darius Rucker, I'm Rich Krieger. And Ella Langley's Choosin' Texas now has the opportunity to make Billboard Hot 100 history. It's number one for an 18th week. If it holds strong for one more week, it will tie to become the second longest leading single. In other words, Shaboozy's A Bar Song and Old Town Road by Lil Nas X featuring Billy Ray Cyrus are currently tied at 19 weeks. Mariah Carey has the longest leading single with All I Want for Christmas Is You at 22 weeks. Coming up, Kenny Chesney.
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1: Today, partly cloudy as you roll toward daybreak on Thursday. Temperatures starting in the 40s to around 50. For the day on Thursday, increasing clouds. Scattered showers, the chance for thunderstorms later in the day, the high 77. Scattered showers and storms will end later Thursday night. Mostly cloudy Friday, still lingering chance for a scattered shower, high of 74. From the WSAW News Channel 7 studio, I'm First Alert Meteorologist Jeremy Tabin.

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That's Dustin Lynch and Jelly Roll with Chevrolet. Kenny Chesney, Carry On. Right before that, I'm Rich Krieger. Coming up, it seems like everybody's staying home these days. Also, Taylor Swift.

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0: That Zach Top with South of Sanity, Keith Urban's Long Hot Summer. Right before that, I'm Rich Krieger. And coming up, another hour's worth of great country music. We'll kick it off next with Bailey Zimmerman.
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0: are breaking hearts on a Friday night. She's a Friday night heartbreaker. Here is a gameplay. You better do yourself a favor. The setting things right on a Sunday.
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6: Winter partly cloudy as you roll toward daybreak on Thursday. Temperatures starting in the 40s to around 50. For the day on Thursday, increasing clouds. Scattered showers, the chance for thunderstorms later in the day, the high 77. Scattered showers towards the end later Thursday night. Mostly cloudy Friday, still lingering chance for a scattered shower, high of 74. From the WSAW News Channel 7 studio, I'm First Alert Meteorologist Drew Taban.

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0: Want my horseback. That's Cody Johnson with Horseback. Right before that, Lee Bryce, Summeridge Krieger. And Kip Moore has a warning for young artists who are trying to be like Morgan Wallen or Zach Bryan. He said, quote, we see a lot of people chasing the biggest seller in our format right now. But by the time you catch it, the train left the tracks and you're getting to pick up a few little nibbles here and there. But it's going to fizzle out. He said, it's great to be inspired by somebody, but you have to find your own voice. Stella Lefty coming up. Also, Luke Bryan.
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8: Clear, partly cloudy as you roll toward daybreak on Thursday. Temperatures starting in the 40s to around 50. For the day on Thursday, increasing clouds. Scattered showers, the chance for thunderstorms later in the day, the high 77. Scattered showers and storms will end later Thursday night. Mostly cloudy Friday, still lingering chance for a scattered shower, high of 74. From the WSAW News Channel 7 studio, I'm First Alert Meteorologist Drew Mitabin.

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That's Luke Bryan with Country Song Came On. Stella Lefty before that. I'm Rich Krieger. Coming up, we do love our phones. Also, Lauren Elena

sure that we do not have all our ducks in a row. We do have the best country music on the radio, all lined up and ready to roll. For you, that's got to count for something, right? 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

That's Bailey Zimmerman with Chevy Silverado. I'm Rich Krieger. Coming up, the nominees for the VMAs have been announced. Here's Joe Nichols.

0: That's Lainey Wilson with Phone, Keys, Wallet. Joe Nichols before that. I'm Rich Krieger. And the nominees for the 2026 MTV Video Music Awards came out the other day. Ella Langley, Shaboozey, and Stella Lefty lead the country artists with two nominations each. Ella's Choosing Texas up for Song of the Year. Shaboozey's Cowgirl up for Best Cinematography. And Stella is nominated for Best New Artist. Coming up, Max McNown.
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9: Fair to partly cloudy as you roll toward daybreak on Thursday. Temperatures starting in the 40s to around 50. For the day on Thursday, increasing clouds. Scattered showers, the chance for thunderstorms later in the day, the high 77.

Scattered showers going to end later Thursday night. Mostly cloudy Friday, still lingering chance for a scattered shower, high of 74. From the WSAW News Channel 7 studio, I'm First Alert Meteorologist Jeremy Tabin.

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1: That's John Party with Boots Off. Max McNown before that. I'm Rich Krieger. Coming up, the definition of a narcissist. Also, Morgan Wallen.

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That's Kane Brown with Woman. Right before that, Tim McGraw, Live Like You Were Dying. I'm Rich Krieger. Another hour's worth of great country music is on the way. We're going to kick it off with the latest single from Jelly Roll, Hands Up.

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2: Here's the WSAW First Alert forecast.
3: Clear, partly cloudy as you roll toward daybreak on Thursday. Temperatures starting in the 40s to around 50. For the day on Thursday, increasing clouds. Scattered showers, a chance for thunderstorms later in the day, the high 77. Scattered showers and storms will end later Thursday night. Mostly cloudy Friday, still lingering chance for a scattered shower, high of 74. 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

0: already the case of country music versus any other music on the radio. We, the judge and jury, find that those other stations are guilty of not playing good music. Yeah. 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
1: That's Dan and Shay. Say so. I'm Rich Krieger. Kenny Chesney coming up.
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One of only two acts nominated for an MTV award, Boston Stella Lefty. The other, oh yeah, you guessed it, Ella Langley. Here's Rodney Atkins.

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1: As their life south of sanity begins for the couple. Number two, human remains found near Nancy Guthrie's home. Sheriff says no connection to her mom. More human remains? What's going on near that house? And a rumor, one of the longest-running Yellowstone rumors, Four Sixes Ranch, got a very definite update from Taylor Sheridan, the producer. He says there is zero, none, nada, niente, goose egg chances that will ever come to life. I think he knows what he's talking about.
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14: Fair to partly cloudy as you roll toward daybreak on Thursday. Temperatures starting in the 40s to around 50. For the day on Thursday, increasing clouds. Scattered showers, a chance for thunderstorms later in the day, the high 77. Scattered showers and storms will end later Thursday night. Mostly cloudy Friday, still lingering chance for a scattered shower, high of 74. From the WSAW News Channel 7 studio, I'm First Alert Meteorologist Julie Tabin.

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1: ABC News, I'm Sherry Preston. Deadly mid-air crash between a police helicopter and a small airplane just outside Harrisburg, the capital of Pennsylvania.
2: This happened in Carlisle at an airport with no control tower. The law enforcement chopper was hovering near a runway when the small plane came in for a landing, the plane colliding with the chopper and breaking apart. The pilot died. Two troopers in the chopper were initially stuck in the wreckage, but are expected to be okay. Federal investigators are on the scene looking into the cause.
1: That's ABC's Faith Abube. The national debt hitting a staggering $40 trillion for the first time ever, a big portion of the spending on defense. North Korea launching 10 short-range ballistic missiles toward the sea a day after Pyongyang shrugged off a U.S. decision to scale back on military drills with South Korea. Russia pounding Ukraine overnight. The capital of Kyiv hit with scores of drones and missiles in an attack that lasted 4 hours. This is ABC News.
0: WHDG. Here's another Northwoods News update. Update with Paul Hart.
3: Good morning. Scammers have been convincing Wisconsinites to hand over their savings in gold bars at an alarming rate. Lisa Schiller with the Better Business Bureau of Wisconsin said this is a grooming scam where crooks make it seem as if they're the only people the victim can trust. In one case, the victim was strung along for 3 months while the scammers bled them dry of their entire life savings. Original reporting put losses at around $3 million, but the FBI said 13 victims now have lost a combined $5.3 million in Wisconsin alone. Law enforcement is stepping up efforts to keep impaired drivers off the road. The annual Drive Sober or Get Pulled Over campaign running now through September 7th, with State Patrol and local agencies increasing enforcement statewide. Officials say nearly 7,000 crashes involving alcohol or drugs have been reported in Wisconsin this year, accounting for about one-third of all traffic deaths. Authorities also remind the public to call 911 if they spot a suspected impaired driver. And Marathon County health officials have warned about blue-green algae at Lake DeBay for more than a month. Dale Grosskirth, the county's Environmental Health Resources Coordinator, said people continue to put themselves at risk despite repeated warnings. The algae releases toxins that can cause illness, especially in pets and children. Grosskirth says conditions vary along the lake, and people should avoid jet skiing, water skiing, or boating through those blooms. The algae is expected to remain there until there is no longer enough sunlight during the day to sustain it. There's a look at your news. I'm Paul Hart.
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10: Cloud cover will increase as the day goes along across the Northwoods with a high of 78 this afternoon, cooling off to about 58 degrees tonight. Some thunderstorms possible late tonight into early tomorrow morning. A couple of them could be on the strong side west of Highway 13. From the WCW News Shell 7 studio, I'm First Alert meteorologist Spence Furman.
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97.3 WHDG. Oh, yeah, she thinks my tractor's sexy. Kenny Chesney, 6:11, Thursday morning, the morning hodag. A chilly one out there. Partly cloudy skies, 40 in Rhinelander, 38 this hour in Eagle River, giving you a lesson in leaving. It's Jody Messina on the morning hodag.

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0: 97.3 WHDG. Life is a highway. You just keep going and going. It's Rascal Flatts. 7:20 on the morning hodag, Thursday morning. 41 in Rhinelander, currently in Lake Tom. It's 40 degrees. Looking for a high today. About 77. We'll check that forecast out here in just a bit from the WSAW First Alert Weather Team. Looking kind of, you know, 70-ish, I guess, for the next few days. Well, today being the 20th of August, today we're celebrating Accessible Air Travel Day. It's also World Mosquito Day. I'm not sure why. National Chocolate Pecan Day. It's National Radio Day. Where would we be without radio, huh? Birthdays today, we've got, TV weatherman Al Roker, 72. We've got singer Fred Durst with the group Limp Bizkit, 56. We've got Amy Adams, actress, 52 today, and actress Demi Lovato turning 34. It's your birthday. Happy birthday to you. Forecast ahead musically. We've got Luke Combs, John Morgan, Megan Maroney, too.
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3: Cloud cover will increase as the day goes along across the Northwoods with a high of 78 this afternoon, cooling off to about 58 degrees tonight. Some thunderstorms possible late tonight into early tomorrow morning. A couple of them could be on the strong side west of Highway 13. From the WCW News Shell 7 Studio, I'm First Alert Meteorologist Spence Furman.
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97.3 WHDG, Rethink Some Things. Luke Holmes on the Morning Hodag. 628, got some sunshine, partly cloudy skies, we'll call it. 41 in Rhinelander, 41 in Sugar Bush this morning. This is John Morgan. It's Kid Myself on the Morning Hodag. 97.3 WHDG.

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Megan Maroney 6 months later in the morning. Hodag, 41 degrees in Rhinelander. Brewers couldn't muster up a victory last night after Tuesday night's historic victory. They lost to Seattle 7-5. It's Jason Aldean. Good morning.

0: playing your country, Hodag Country 97.3 WHDG Whiskey Drink in an early Thursday morning. It's Jason Aldean. Morning, Hodag. 6:38 now. You got Larry Stevens, 41 degrees in Rhinelander. Mike calling in from Merrill saying it's 42 there, looking for high about 77. Some fun activities downtown Rhinelander this Saturday. Mentioned yesterday about the downtown Duck Dash. Also going on is the downtown Rhinelander Chalk Fest, a vibrant celebration of creativity, community, and color. Artists both local and from all over the Midwest will be sharing their art. And tomorrow morning around 7:30, I'll be talking with Tom Barnett about Chalk Fest. Some fun facts you probably did not know before. Kids are twice as likely to have dry shampoo in their backpacks or lockers as opposed to the early 2000s. 28% of Americans have bought online while shopping. Parents say hurry up to their kids at an average of 540 times during the school year. Spilling food or drink on your clothes, the number one reason that we get into a bad mood in the morning. A survey says 43% of people usually regret how much money they spend for Christmas. I can relate to that. The average family only uses about 8% of their channels. The longer a couple is together, the less likely they argue about their exes. And on average, it takes about 2.5 years for a couple to get engaged. So there you go. Some interesting facts. Forecast ahead from the WSAW First Alert Weather Team. A check of sports. Keith Urban, Zach Topp on the way.
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3: Cloud cover will increase as the day goes along across the Northwoods with a high of 78 this afternoon, cooling off to about 58 degrees tonight. Some thunderstorms possible late tonight into early tomorrow morning. A couple of them could be on the strong side west of Highway 13. From the WCW News Shell 7 studio, First Alert meteorologist Spence Furman.
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4: One night after a 22-0 walloping of the Seattle Mariners, the Brewers on the losing end of a 7-5 contest at AmFam Field last night. I'm Bill Scott with sports. Dustin May didn't make it to the third inning in his third start with the team, surrendering all 7 runs on 7 hits and 2 walks in the loss. Joey Ortiz homered and drove in 4 of the 5 Brewer runs in the defeat. Rubber game of that series is this afternoon. The Cubs missed a chance to gain ground. They remain 4.5 back of the Brewers after a 3-0 loss to the White Sox. Reds beat the Cardinals 5-4. Pirates over the Tigers 4-3. Packers claim edge rusher Arden Walker off waivers from the Minnesota Vikings yesterday. Green Bay headed to Denver later today to face the Broncos in preseason game number 2 tomorrow night. And Kaylor Steger captured the 106th Wisconsin State Open in Franklin yesterday, edging Mike Van Sickle in a one-hole playoff. Bill Scott, Wisconsin Radio Network.
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97.3 WHTG. Who wouldn't want to be me, Keith Urban, at 6:49 the morning hodag. Been almost a year since him and Nicole Kidman have been divorced, and I guess he's still trying to work through it. So wish him the best of luck. Zach Topp, south of Saturday on Morning Hodag.

0: WHDG Rhinelander, live from the A-Rod Construction and Roofing Studios. Need a roof? They've got you covered. 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
1: ABC News, I'm Sherry Preston. Cleanup going on across the Midwest following another round of severe thunderstorms. Some people living in northern Indiana say they have not had power for a week. The storms today moving into the Northeast. A police chopper, small plane collision in midair at an airport just outside Harrisburg, Pennsylvania. The pilot of the plane was killed. The state troopers on board the helicopter survived, says Pennsylvania Governor Josh Shapiro.
2: I'm pleased and relieved to be able to share with you that after an aviation accident this evening in Carlisle, two of those heroes, two Pennsylvania state troopers, Corporal Bryce Corman and Trooper Jason Mills, while injured, are going to be okay.
1: Walmart has posted another strong performance in the second quarter, but that was overshadowed by a more cautious outlook for the rest of the year. Walmart shares sliding almost 6% before the opening bell. This is ABC News.
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1: Here's another Northwoods News Update. Update with Paul Hart.
2: Good morning. Scammers have been convincing Wisconsinites to hand over their savings in gold bars at an alarming rate. Lisa Schiller with the Better Business Bureau of Wisconsin. So this is a grooming scam where crooks make it seem as if they're the only people the victim can trust. In one case, the victim was strung along for 3 months while the scammers bled them dry of their entire life savings. Original reporting put losses at around $3 million, but the FBI said 13 victims now have lost a combined $5.3 million in Wisconsin alone. Law enforcement is stepping up efforts to keep impaired drivers off the road. The annual Drive Sober or Get Pulled Over campaign running now through September 7th, with State Patrol and local agencies increasing enforcement statewide. Officials say nearly 7,000 crashes involving alcohol or drugs have been reported in Wisconsin this year, accounting for about one-third of all traffic deaths. Authorities also remind the public to call 911 if they spot a suspected impaired driver. And Marathon County health officials have warned about blue-green algae at Lake DeBay for more than a month. Dale Grosskirth, the county's Environmental Health Resources Coordinator, said people continue to put themselves at risk despite repeated warnings. The algae releases toxins that can cause illness, especially in pets and children. Grosskirth says conditions vary along the lake, and people should avoid jet skiing, water skiing, or boating through those blooms. The algae is expected to remain there until there is no longer enough sunlight during the day to sustain it. There's a look at your news. I'm Paul Hart.
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3: Cloud cover will increase as the day goes along across the Northwoods with a high of 78 this afternoon, cooling off to about 58 degrees tonight. Some thunderstorms possible late tonight into early tomorrow morning. A couple of them could be on the strong side west of Highway 13. From the WCW News Shell 7 studio, First Alert meteorologist Spence Furman.
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97.3 WHDG, pen and paper handy, write this down. George Strait, the King, 7:07 on the morning hodag. We've got, a little bit of sunshine, 43 in Rhinelander, 43 in Minocqua this morning. Got in this morning just before 5 o'clock, and it was 39 degrees here at the studios. Fall settling in. Kenny Chesney's latest to hit right now. She Cranks My Tractor. Dustin Lynch on the morning hodag.

97.3 WHDG. That's all I can do sometimes, is carry on. Morning Hodag. 7:13, 43 degrees in Rhinelander. We've got 44 this hour in Adigo, looking for high about 77. Hey, some fun activities coming to downtown Rhinelander this weekend, including Chalk Fest. It's a vibrant celebration of creativity, community, and color. And coming up tomorrow morning around 7:30, we'll have event organizer Tom Burnett in the studio talking about that. It's Miranda Lambert, White Liar, on the Morning Hodag.

0: playing your country, Hodag Country 97.3 WHTD. She's country and she knows it. Yeah, she's very confident. It's Luke Bryan. 7:20 on the morning, Hodag. 43 now in Rhinelander. It's 43 in Monaco, looking for high about 77. May see some rain tomorrow. Hey, the Hodag Park Concert Series happening this summer every other Tuesday night on the shores of Boom Lake. Free live local music, along with food trucks, beverages, and more to support area nonprofits. Our next concert coming up this Tuesday, the 25th, with the Bloodhound Band. I hear they're pretty good. I'd like more details on the lineup and the groups. 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Well, New Orleans police say a man was stabbed Monday morning and didn't know it. Police report says the victim was on a corner in the Algiers section of New Orleans about 7:30 in the morning when he was approached by the suspect who propositioned him. The man told police he declined the invitation and just kept walking. Short time later, a bystander stopped the victim and told him that he was bleeding. It was not until then that the man realized he had been assaulted. The multiple stab wounds he had, several of them, police did not report on the victim's condition nor what circumstances may have led him to not knowing why he was repeatedly stabbed. Very, very interesting. Forecast ahead from the WSAW First Alert Weather Team. We've got Luke Combs, Graylin James, David Nail on the way.
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2: Cloud cover will increase as the day goes along across the Northwoods with a high of 78 this afternoon, cooling off to about 58 degrees tonight. Some thunderstorms possible late tonight into early tomorrow morning. A couple of them could be on the strong side west of Highway 13. From the WCW News Shell 7 Studio, I'm First Alert Meteorologist Spence Furman.
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97.3 WHDG, his 2027 leg of his My Kind of Saturday Night Tour kicks off in April. It's Sleepless in the Hotel Room. It's Luke Combs. 7:29 in the morning, Hodag. 46 now in Rhinelander. 50 in Wausau, looking for high about 77. Graylin James, it's Water to Wedding. Good morning.

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0: playing your country, Hodag Country, 97.3 WHDG. David Nail, whatever she's got on the morning. Hodag, 7:37. Larry Stevens, 47 now in Rhinelander. It's 46 in Eagle River, looking for high about 77. Hey, coming up, it's the weekend, and Saturday night, we've got the original country gold with Rowdy Yates. This weekend, he's digging deep, taking you back to the golden era of country music, the 60s, celebrating the studio sessions that brought us Patsy Cline's Crazy. 10 other favorites, too, will be mixed in, along with your favorites of the 70s, 80s, and 90s. The original country gold with Rowdy Yates each and every Saturday night at 6 here on Hodag Country. Well, some more interesting facts you probably did not know about. $1 million in $100 bills weighs about 22 pounds. Sharks evolved long before modern terrestrial fire was possible because early Earth had too little oxygen to support widespread combustion. And, if you love corn on the cob, each silk strand on an ear of corn is attached to one potential kernel. There you have it. Forecast ahead from the WSAW First Alert Weather Team. We've got Stella Lefty on the way. Riley Green, too.
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2: Cloud cover will increase as the day goes along across the Northwoods with a high of 78 this afternoon, cooling off to about 58 degrees tonight. Some thunderstorms possible late tonight into early tomorrow morning. A couple of them could be on the strong side west of Highway 13. From the WCW News Shell 7 studio, I'm First Alert meteorologist Spence Furman.
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97.3 WHDG. Her full name is Stella Lefkoski. We just know her as Stella Lefty and Boston. It's Larry Stevens here. Well, a study found that the most efficient learning college classes shouldn't start any earlier than 11 a.m. That time, I guess, the professors have sobered up. It's Riley Green.

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0: 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Need a roof? They've got you covered. 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
1: ABC News, I'm Sherry Preston. The national debt has now climbed over $40 trillion, double what it was just 10 years ago when President Trump first took office, the U.S. paying more than $1 trillion just in interest on that debt. The president looking to hit Iran economically as costs for the war help fuel the debt. Here's ABC's Rachel Scott.
2: President Trump once again trying to ramp up the pressure. Overnight announcing the U.S. will enact the most crushing economic operation ever taken, saying it will be an economic D-Day. President Trump warning any country that allows its financial institutions, businesses, airports, or government entities that help Iran evade sanctions will face tremendous economic consequences.
1: A deadly mid-air collision at an airport just outside Harrisburg, Pennsylvania. The pilot of a small plane that collided with a police helicopter was killed. The state troopers on board the chopper survived. That line of heavy storms whomping the Midwest now headed into the Northeast. This is ABC News.
0: Here's another Northwoods News update with Paul Hart.
3: Good morning. Scammers have been convincing Wisconsinites to hand over their savings in gold bars at an alarming rate. Lisa Schiller with the Better Business Bureau of Wisconsin. So this is a grooming scam where crooks make it seem as if they're the only people the victim can trust. In one case, the victim was strung along for 3 months while the scammers bled them dry of their entire life savings. Original reporting put losses at around $3 million, but the FBI said 13 victims now have lost a combined $5.3 million in Wisconsin alone. Law enforcement is stepping up efforts to keep impaired drivers off the road. The annual Drive Sober or Get Pulled Over campaign running now through September 7th, with State Patrol and local agencies increasing enforcement statewide. Officials say nearly 7,000 crashes involving alcohol or drugs have been reported in Wisconsin this year, accounting for about one-third of all traffic deaths. Authorities also remind the public to call 911 if they spot a suspected impaired driver. And Marathon County health officials have warned about blue-green algae at Lake DeBay for more than a month. Dale Grosskirth, the county's Environmental Health Resources Coordinator, said people continue to put themselves at risk despite repeated warnings. The algae releases toxins that can cause illness, especially in pets and children. Grosskirth says conditions vary along the lake, and people should avoid jet skiing, water skiing, or boating through those blooms. The algae is expected to remain there until there is no longer enough sunlight during the day to sustain it. There's a look at your news. I'm Paul Hart.
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1: Cloud cover increasing throughout the day today. A couple showers cannot be ruled out as we get closer to midday and through this afternoon. But the best chance for thunderstorms remains late tonight through early tomorrow morning. A high of 78 before it starts raining later tonight. 58 for the low temperature tonight after storms are out of the area. From the WCW News Channel 7 Studio, First Alert Meteorologist Spence Furman.
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It's Brantley Gilbert on the Morning Hodag, 8:08. 48 in Rhinelander, Three Lakes reporting it at 48 this morning. It's John Michael Montgomery.

97.3 WHDG. Shh, don't tell on me, please. Jason Aldean on the Morning Hodag. 49 now in Rhinelander. Merrill reporting it at 51. Got yourself kind of between a rock and a hard place here. It's Bailey Zimmerman, Hodag Country. Good morning.

0: a world record has been a childhood dream of hers, inspired by watching other record holders. Her record-breaking feat quickly went viral on social media, earning more than a billion online views. Wow, that's quite a feat. Forecast ahead from the WSAW First Alert Weather Team. We've got a chance to win from Moldy Casino. We've got Morgan Wallen and George Birch on the...
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2: Cloud cover increasing throughout the day today. Couple showers cannot be ruled out as we get closer to midday and through this afternoon, but best chance for thunderstorms remains late tonight through early tomorrow morning. A high of 78 before it starts raining later tonight. 58 for the low temperature tonight after storms are out of the area. From the WCW News Shell 7 Studio, First Alert Meteorologist Spence Furman.
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97.3 WHDG, the latest from Morgan Wallen, don't we? 8:27 on the morning hodag. Coming up tonight at 5 o'clock, we got the Drive at 5 brought to you today by Mole Lake Casino Lodge and Event Center. Right now, I got your chance to win from Mole Lake Casino. What I've got is a $10 free play certificate. It's good for quite a while. If you'd like to be a winner, pick up the phone right now. Be caller number 3. Caller number 3 at 715-369-0973. That's 715-369-0973. 369-0973. Looking for caller number 3. Good luck. It's George Burge on the morning hodag.

0: playing your country, Hodag Country, 97.3 WHDG. Suds in the Bucket, it's Sarah Evans on the Morning Hodag. 8:35, and our congratulations to Kristen of Rhinelander. Caller number 3 scored a certificate for $10 free play at Mole Lake Casino. We'll have another chance to win again next Thursday. Hey, get ready for the 2026 Walk to End Alzheimer's. It's taking place this year, September 19th, in Antigo at the Middle School and Rhinelander at the Hodag Dome. 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Forecast ahead from the WSAW First Alert Weather Team. We do have rain on the way. Dan and Shay at Florida Georgia Line 2.
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2: Cloud cover increasing throughout the day today. Couple showers cannot be ruled out as we get closer to midday and through this afternoon, but the best chance for thunderstorms remains late tonight through early tomorrow morning. A high of 78 before it starts raining later tonight. 58 for the low temperature tonight after storms are out of the area. From the WCW News Channel 7 Studio, First Alert Meteorologist Spencer Furman.
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0: your country, Hodag Country, 97.3 WHDG. One margarita, two margarita, keep counting. Luke Bryan, who's coming to Alpine Valley in September. 8:50 now in the morning, Hodag. Currently 58 in Rhinelander, 57 in Eagle River. Looking for something to do this weekend. There's some fun activities in downtown Rhinelander. One of them is Chalk Fest. Individuals get ready to turn pavement into masterpieces. A vibrant celebration of creativity, community, and color. Both local and Midwestern artists will be sharing their art. And it all kicks off at 7:30 on Saturday. Speaking of the Chalk Fest, we'll have Tom Barnett in to talk to us tomorrow morning about 7:30 about all the details about Chalk Fest coming up Saturday, downtown Rhinelander. Hang on, we got music out of the way from Luke Combs here in the morning.
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97.3 WHDG. I hear those voices all the time. Wonder where they come from. It's Chris Young in the Morning Hodag. 9.07, we've got some sunshine. 57 now in Rhinelander. 56 at Eagle River. High school football action coming up Friday night as our Rhinelander Hodags take on Ashland. We'll have the pregame for you at 6:45, 7 o'clock kickoff on our sister station, 101.3.

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97.3 WHDG, the King George Strait, check yes or no. It's the morning hodag. Currently, we've got 57 degrees, looking for high today, about 77 or so. It's Lauren Elena, Chase Matthew on the morning hodag.

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1: Cloud cover increasing throughout the day today. A couple showers cannot be ruled out as we get closer to midday and through this afternoon, but best chance for thunderstorms remains late tonight through early tomorrow morning. A high of 78 before it starts raining later tonight. 58 for the low temperature tonight after storms are out of the area. From the WCW News Channel 7 Studio, First Alert Meteorologist Spence Furman.
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ranch hand in a pinch, man. 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
1: 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That's all I'm looking for is my horse back. Cody Johnson is latest. This is Josh Turner, Long Black Train. Good morning.

0: Playing your country, Hodag Country, 97.3 WHDG, that long black train. Josh Turner, 9:33 on the morning Hodag. 62 now in Rhinelander. It's 61 in Merrill this hour. Well, a new survey finds 72% of us have responded to someone in public we thought was talking to us, only to discover they were talking to someone on their phone with a Bluetooth earbud. A number of people have started doing that, and it's hard to, you know, determine what they're doing or walk in at them and say, hey, you know what? And when they put up their finger, I'm on the phone. Always used to the old-fashioned, you know, handheld phone or whatever. Hey, the Hodag Park Concert Series happening this summer every other Tuesday night on the shores of Boom Lake. 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
3: Cloud cover increasing throughout the day today. Couple showers cannot be ruled out as we get closer to midday and through this afternoon, but the best chance for thunderstorms remains late tonight through early tomorrow morning. A high of 78 before it starts raining later tonight. 58 for the low temperature tonight after storms are out of the area. From the WCW News Shell 7 Studio, First Alert Meteorologist Spence Furman.
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0: 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My favorite country song, it's Hardy. 9:49 on the morning, Hodag, putting the wrap on things for this Thursday morning. Thank you so much for being along today. And a quick reminder, if you're looking for something to do this weekend, you love music, Wisconsin's longest-running Blues Fest is back. 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Friday and Saturday, Fern Island Park, heart of downtown Wausau, featuring local favorite Howard Guitar Lidkey, Matthias Latine, Roddy Baker Brooks, and the Devitt Allman Project, among other artists. 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That's it for me. Penny Mitchell in next. We'll see you tomorrow on a finally...
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1: Yeah, I put ketchup on my hot dogs. 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
1: Cloud cover increasing throughout the day today. A couple showers cannot be ruled out as we get closer to midday and through this afternoon, but best chance for thunderstorms remains late tonight through early tomorrow morning. A high of 78 before it starts raining later tonight. 58 for the low temperature tonight after storms are out of the area. From the WCW News Channel 7 Studio, First Alert Meteorologist Spence Furman.

I assume that you want to find out that your ex is doing well, but I also assume that you don't want to find out that the reason your ex is doing well is because you left. That would prompt at least a couple more songs, I should think. That's Morgan Wallen on Hodag Country, 97.3 WHDG. And yes, we're on Facebook. 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
2: Cloud cover increasing throughout the day today. Couple showers cannot be ruled out as we get closer to midday and through this afternoon, but best chance for thunderstorms remains late tonight through early tomorrow morning. A high of 78 before it starts raining later tonight. 58 for the low temperature tonight after storms are out of the area. From the WSAW News Channel 7 Studio, First Alert Meteorologist Spence Furman.

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0: He grew up in the Austin area, so it was extra sweet when he got invited to be on Austin City Limits recently. That's Ty Myers. That's his debut song on Hodag Country 97.3 WHDG. And we are very proud to be one of the sponsors for the 2026 Walk to End Alzheimer's. It's going to be happening on Saturday, September 19th in Antigo and Rhinelander. And we'd love it if you could help us out at all. 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

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Also, Lainey Wilson's latest.

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1: Cloud cover increasing throughout the day today. Couple showers cannot be ruled out as we get closer to midday and through this afternoon, but best chance for thunderstorms remains late tonight through early tomorrow morning. A high of 78 before it starts raining later tonight. 58 for the low temperature tonight after storms are out of the area. 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

0: already the case of country music versus any other music on the radio. We, the judge and jury, find that those other stations are guilty of not playing good music. Yeah. 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

0: and toes and eyes are all crossed that this is going to be his newest number one song. We'll find out. That's Bailey Zimmerman on Hodag Country 97.3 WHDG, home of Rowdy Yates and original country gold with the music he grew up on and the music that we played at the very beginning of this radio station. 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
8: Cloud cover increasing throughout the day today. Couple showers cannot be ruled out as we get closer to midday and through this afternoon, but best chance for thunderstorms remains late tonight through early tomorrow morning. A high of 78 before it starts raining later tonight. 58 for the low temperature tonight after storms are out of the area. From the WCW News Shell 7 Studio, First Alert Meteorologist Spence Furman.

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0: I love visiting my hometown. I grew up in Canyon City, Colorado. I don't want to live there again, but that's another story. That's low cash.
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1: Cloud cover will increase throughout this afternoon across the Northwoods with a high of 78. A couple showers cannot be ruled out here and there this afternoon and early evening, but a better chance for thunderstorms overnight into early Friday morning. Best chance for severe weather will be west of Highway 13. From the WCW News Channel 7 studio, I'm First Alert meteorologist Spence Furman.

0: It's true. We do like to take the high road. However, we still got some friends in low places. Heck, we play country music for everybody.
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a survey just recently asking people who had identified as being really big country music fans to name their favorite artists. And Jelly Roll was one of the main ones mentioned. 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

0: Here's a video that's gone viral. At a recent show, he had a little 8-year-old come up on stage and do a song with him. It's so adorable. It's Kane Brown.
1: Here's the deal. The government is over $38 trillion in debt, which means the IRS isn't slowing down. 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
7: Cloud cover will increase throughout this afternoon across the Northwoods with a high of 78. Couple showers cannot be ruled out here and there this afternoon and early evening, but a better chance for thunderstorms overnight into early Friday morning. Best chance for severe weather will be west of Highway 13. From the WCW News Channel 7 studio, I'm First Alert Meteorologist Spence Furman.

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0: 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That's Corey Kent and Co. 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

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It depends on what you drive. I'll tell you about it coming up.

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0: 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A land where there's never a need to worry about which dental insurance is accepted and referrals are never needed.
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6: Cloud cover will increase throughout this afternoon across the Northwoods with a high of 78. Couple showers cannot be ruled out here and there this afternoon and early evening, but a better chance for thunderstorms overnight into early Friday morning. Best chance for severe weather will be west of Highway 13. From the WCW News Channel 7 Studio, I'm First Alert Meteorologist Spence Furman.

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I love how it stipulates not just a brunette, but a woman with brown eyes. 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
0: weather. 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
2: Cloud cover will increase throughout this afternoon across the Northwoods with a high of 78. A couple showers cannot be ruled out here and there this afternoon and early evening, but a better chance for thunderstorms overnight into early Friday morning. Best chance for severe weather will be west of Highway 13. From the WCW News Shell 7 studio, I'm First Alert meteorologist Spence Furman.

0: a big fan of this guy's music. If you ever get the chance to see him in concert, he's a really great entertainer. That's Corey Kent.
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0: 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She's a Friday night heartbreaker. 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
1: Here's the WSAW First Alert forecast.
6: Mainly cloudy skies, slight chance for a shower or thunder shower for the afternoon. Temperatures today holding in the middle 70s. Better chances for showers and storms on the way tonight. Lows in the middle 50s. And a slight chance for an afternoon shower or storm on Friday. Highs in mid 70s. From the WSAW News Channel 7 studio, I'm First Alert meteorologist Chad Franzen.

0: I knew it. I knew you, Taylor Swift. Well, Dolly gave us a little bit of a health update. She's been dealing with some dizziness and dehydration, doctor's orders to rest and not travel, so she had to cancel some of her Vegas residency dates, working on projects from Nashville and taking it easy, and we know she's got that Broadway debut next year that we're also looking forward to.
1: Here's the deal. The government is over $38 trillion in debt, which means the IRS isn't slowing down. And the tax code is complex and unforgiving. 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
2: Mainly cloudy skies, slight chance for a shower or thunder shower for the afternoon. Temperatures today holding in the middle 70s. Better chances for showers and storms on the way tonight. Lows in the middle 50s. And a slight chance for an afternoon shower or storm on Friday. Highs in mid 70s. From the WSAW News Channel 7 studio, I'm First Alert meteorologist Chad Franzen.

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1: 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Floating on a lazy river? Or perhaps watching a vibrant sunset on a beach full of glistening plastic bottles and food wrappers? Unfortunately, this isn't a joke. Here in the U.S., we generate the most plastic waste in the world, with 70% of it ending up in landfills. And by the time you're done listening to this ad, more than a dump truck's worth of plastic will have made it into the ocean. 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
5: Mainly cloudy skies, slight chance for a shower or thunder shower for the afternoon. Temperatures today holding in the middle 70s. Better chances for showers and storms on the way tonight. Lows in the middle 50s. And a slight chance for an afternoon shower or storm on Friday. Highs in mid 70s. From the WSAW News Channel 7 studio, I'm First Alert meteorologist Chad Franzen.

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0: case of country music versus any other music on the radio. We, the judge and jury, find that those other stations are guilty of not playing good music. Yeah. 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

Loving Life Again. That's Ella Langley. Well, Choosing Texas hits 18 weeks at number one. Yeah, Billboard Hot 100 making it third longest number one in U.S. history behind Mariah Carey's Christmas song at, 22, and tied the 19-week run of Shaboozy's A Bar Song and Old Town Road. Remember Old Town Road? That was a big song, too.

0: Morgan Wallen, he just wrapped his Still the Problem tour, and Kip Moore recently warned young artists not to copy guys like Zach Bryan or Morgan Wallen. On a podcast, Kip said that chasing the biggest current sound is a mistake. By the time you catch the train, it's already left the station. So focus on basically not being a copycat and being authentic to yourself. He used the Florida Georgia Line era and the grunge bands as examples. The originators, they keep riding, and the knockoffs eventually fade away.
1: Here's the deal. The government is over $38 trillion in debt, which means the IRS isn't slowing down. And the tax code is complex and unforgiving. So it's not surprising if you're one of the millions of Americans that owe back taxes to the IRS. 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
22: Mainly cloudy skies, slight chance for a shower or thunder shower for the afternoon. Temperatures today holding in the middle 70s. Better chances for showers and storms on the way tonight. Lows in the middle 50s. And a slight chance for an afternoon shower or storm on Friday. Highs in mid 70s. From the WSAW News Channel 7 studio, I'm First Alert meteorologist Chad Franzen.

0: Jelly Roll and Liar. Well, before her death, Hayden Panettiere revealed that she was actually up to audition for Ali Larter's role in Landman. She talked herself out of it. She thought that she had no shot. Later wished she had gone in for it and auditioned anyway.
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8: 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Fancy
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0: Now, these can be misleading, but which hair color do men find most attractive in women? Studies indicate that brown hair is the most favored hair color. Research found that 67% of men prefer women with brunette hair, associating it with traits like intelligence, independence, and confidence. Blondes are actually in second place. While they are often seen as attractive, they also are seen as high maintenance. Redheads tend to be the least preferred, which, as someone who's Irish, I find offensive. But, you know, this whole thing feels like stereotyping, so whatever.
1: Here's the deal. The government is over $38 trillion in debt, which means the IRS isn't slowing down. And the tax code is complex and unforgiving. So it's not surprising if you're one of the millions of Americans that owe back taxes to the IRS. 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
2: Mainly cloudy skies, slight chance for a shower or thunder shower for the afternoon. Temperatures today holding in the middle 70s. Better chances for showers and storms on the way tonight. Lows in the middle 50s. And a slight chance for an afternoon shower or storm on Friday. Highs in mid 70s. From the WSAW News Channel 7 studio, I'm First Alert meteorologist Chad Franzen.

0: Well, have that second cup of coffee, or third. A morning habit shared by billions of guys may be tied to higher testosterone levels, and that's drinking coffee. Believe it or not, a large study found that men who drink more coffee daily have significantly higher testosterone than men who drink little or none, even after looking at weight, smoking, activity level, and alcohol.
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2: ABC News, I'm Wayne Cabot. A confluence of concerning news sent the Dow tumbling just over 700 points today, with the S&P and NASDAQ indexes falling about 1%. President Trump's threat of economic doomsday for Iran has oil soaring more than 2%, interest rates and inflation rising. And then there's the debt of $40 trillion now, and with nothing being done to curb spending and borrowing.
3: Economists believe that debt it crowds out private investment. What that means is that it's pushing up interest rates, and it means that it's going to lower productivity, that is going to lower wage gains.
2: Bobby Kogan of American Progress, a policy institute. Law enforcement officials say Jessica Bowie, 35, swore allegiance to ISIS and stated a desire to carry out an attack on the New York State Capitol. They say she bought explosive materials and took photos at the Capitol complex in Albany. Agents say her extensive social media footprint tipped them off. This is ABC News.
4: Here's another Northwoods News update with Paul Hart.
5: Good afternoon. Epic Systems wants to use AI to predict your future health. The Verona-based maker of the MyChart health record system wants to scrap millions of patients' medical data and let AI handle possible diagnosis. That announcement was part of Tuesday's annual user group meeting at Epic. Epic officials say using their own AI system will help keep patients and doctors from using Claude or ChatGPT, which are not secure for medical information. Data centers have increasingly become an issue in the race for Wisconsin's next governor, with Democrat David Crowley and Republican Tom Tiffany outlining their plans to crack down on the quickly growing industry. Tiffany said ending the subsidies that were signed into law a couple of years ago is a priority, and protecting farmland is a must. Crowley said accountability is his top priority for data centers, saying they have to pay their own way. A July Marquette Law School poll reveals that nearly 75% of Wisconsinites say the cost of data centers outweighs the benefits. Meanwhile, the Oneida County Board of Supervisors met this week to discuss the implementation of a one-year moratorium on data centers. The proposed moratorium would give the Planning and Development Committee of Oneida County time to amend Oneida County code sections. It would also give the group time to study growth impacts and draft new zoning rules without being rushed by incoming projects. The county board voted unanimously to put that moratorium in place, and it's good for 12 months from the date of its adoption, unless it's replaced or extended by the Oneida County Board of Supervisors. There's a look at your news. I'm Paul Hart. WHDG.
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1: Here's the WSAW First Alert forecast.
6: Mainly cloudy skies, slight chance for a shower or thundershower for the afternoon. Temperatures today holding in the middle 70s. Better chances for showers and storms on the way tonight. Lows in the middle 50s. And a slight chance for an afternoon shower or storm on Friday. Highs in mid-70s. From the WSAW News Channel 7 studio, I'm First Alert meteorologist Chad Franzen.
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0: course, Kenny Chesney. One of the hottest dating trends this year is clear coding. Clear coding happens when singles state intentions up front. So I want a relationship. I want to be able to set boundaries rather than waiting until they're deeper into a relationship to do so.
1: Here's the deal. The government is over $38 trillion in debt, which means the IRS isn't slowing down. And the tax code is complex and unforgiving. So it's not surprising if you're one of the millions of Americans that owe back taxes to the IRS. 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
3: Mainly cloudy skies, slight chance for a shower or thunder shower for the afternoon. Temperatures today holding in the middle 70s. Better chances for showers and storms on the way tonight. Lows in the middle 50s. And a slight chance for an afternoon shower or storm on Friday. Highs end mid 70s. From the WSAW News Channel 7 studio, I'm First Alert meteorologist Chad Franzen.
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3: Mostly cloudy for this evening. A slight chance for a shower or thunderstorm. The better chance for rainfall will arrive later tonight and into the overnight period. Temperatures falling back into the middle 50s. Mostly cloudy Friday. A slight chance for an afternoon shower or thunderstorm. Highs in the mid-70s. And turning breezy on Saturday, drying out. Highs in mid-70s. From the WSAW News Channel 7 studio, I'm First Alert meteorologist Chad Franzen.

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Why Not Missing You, Tucker Wetmore. Well, Taylor Sheridan just confirmed that there's never going to be a Four Sixes Ranch spinoff of Yellowstone. Cowboy families live and work there, and inventing drama would kind of feel wrong. Apparently, Jimmy's arc there already kind of works in its own perfectly little movie within the universe, so don't expect that anytime soon or ever.

0: Get to drinking, Zach John King. Well, a pair of huge bull moose, likely Yukon subspecies, which is like the biggest kind, were standing side by side by the road in Alaska, basically dwarfing all the cars. Males almost never hang out together because once they're grown, they're territorial, obviously. Drivers were left speechless. One comment said they made the CRV that they were driving look like a toy. Accurate.
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0: Phone, keys, wallet, newlywed Miss Lainey Wilson. Hayden Panettiere was almost in Landman, by the way. Before her death, she revealed on a podcast that she was supposed to audition for the role that eventually would go to Ali Larder, who is fantastic in Landman. But she ended up talking herself out of it, thinking that she had no shot, and later said that she had wished she had gone out for it anyway. So that's still so sad that, you know, she passed away. We hate to see that. Well, Choosin' Texas just spent its 18th week atop the Billboard Hot 100, making it the longest-running number one in U.S. history behind Mariah Carey's Christmas song.
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